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He is best known for singing K-pop. 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